0: Tops of 17 degrees. Right now it's 14 degrees. I'm Jack Oliver and that's the latest Central Coast traffic on Star 104.5.
1: Amy Shark loved it. So will you. Catch a show at the Art House Wyong. 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
2: Good morning, I'm Marianne Harris with your latest Star 104.5 news. A Sydney man from Macquarie Park has been charged after Australian authorities found 4 kilos of methamphetamine embedded in an imported quilt sent from Germany. Police tracked him down after finding internet searches on his phone about the price of meth in Amsterdam. Construction on 2 new sets of stairs at Blue Lagoon Beach is now complete, restoring safe access between Baddow Bay Road and one of the coast's most loved beaches. The stairs have been constructed from durable materials and have been built to withstand erosion and severe weather events to ensure the beach access is able to be used for many years to come. Central Coast Health is encouraging those feeling unwell and unsure of where to go to call Health Direct on 1800 022 222, where a registered nurse will take your call 24/7. This could include calling you an ambulance or booking your visit to an urgent care clinic at Long Jetty, Erina, Lakehaven or Yamana. The Wodalba Rural Fire Brigade wants you to get behind their fireys as they prepare to take on the Fireys Climb for MND on August 29. This huge challenge is all about raising vital funds for the disease that kills 2 people a day. Every cent can make a difference. If you can strike up a tune, the environmentally themed choir, E Cappella, on the coast is looking for new members. They've been around for about 28 years and have performed at over 940 events. And if you are out and about and after a bargain today, pop into the new Red Cross store at Terrigal Beach. Open today until 5 and tomorrow until 3. To sport in the NRL's top 8 is all but confirmed for 2026 after South Sydney downed the Bulldogs 22-6, while the Seagulls are left licking their wounds after being annihilated at Brookvale Oval. They went down hard to the Dolphins 22-0. Today we'll see the Erina Eagles go up against the Entrance Tigers, the Budgie Bulldogs taking on the Urimba Wyoming Magpies and the Woi Woi Roosters playing the Wyong Roos.
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2: Partly cloudy with a shower or two about today, reaching a top of 17 degrees. Much the same tomorrow and 18. Right now, though, it's 14 at Tookley on Star 104.5, the home of Gina and Maddie for breakfast.
3: Blow your mind. CeeLo Green sung backup vocals to TLC's Waterfalls. I know, I love that. We have CeeLo Green's best breakup song, Forget You, straight after Britney Spears for that more music.

0: The whole of the Central Coast is talking about it, and rightly so. Gina and Maddie's Secret Sound is back on Stolen at 4.5, and it is worth a whopping $20,000. Michelle at the entrance, you've heard?
1: Oh, it's amazing. That would be, I can't even put into words what it would be.
0: Your first chance to hear Gina and Maddie's new Secret Sound is 7:30 Monday morning, so make sure you set an alarm. You don't want to miss it. That $20,000 could be yours. So exciting. Alanis Morissette, she had one of the biggest albums in the 90s from Jagged Little Pill. Hand in my pocket at 10:28. We've got some Nico and Vince for that More Music Friday. Up next, let's raise the vibe with Kato. 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

0: music right into Saturday morning across the coast. I hope you're well. This is Star 104.5. And if you love hearing the tea, you need to be listening to Gina and Maddie on Monday morning because host of Big Brother, Mel Tresina, she's going to be live from the Logies giving us a wrap-up of everything that went down, the red carpet and the after party. You know that is where the tea is, right? 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We're going to check with the All-Stars before 11, find out where you can get your hot little hands on the best goodies for your Saturday morning. We've got some Kylie Minogue for that more music variety. And up next,
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0: G'day, Coasties. It's Jenna and Maddie. 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
0: We'll chat to Big Brother host Mil Tresina the morning after the Logies. Oh, look out. Someone's going to be hungover.
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0: such a feel-good song. Love that Kylie Minogue's whole back catalogue is being loved again. On Star Water 4.5, that's your more music variety. Rachel at Gosford, how's your Saturday morning tracking along?
1: Well, considering it's just wet again, it's crazy.
0: I know, right? As a parent, park is life, and when it's wet, that's just not doable.
1: I know.
0: Let me give you and the kids something to do. The All-Stars are out and about, and they have the best things that you want to get your hands on. Always look out for the red and white. We're going to find out exactly where they are now. And on the other side of the news, we've got you more music variety. Harry Styles is in there, some Lola Young, and up next, Beyonce.
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3: 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Central Coast Traffic.
16: M1 at Coorumbong, we've got road resurfacing works between Newport Road and Dora Creek. Slowing you down to 80Ks. Your southbound trip looking all clear heading into Warunga. Central Coast Highway, pretty busy westbound run approaching Brisbane Water Drive at West Gosford. At IGA, pick up the Makona Instant Coffee, 95 to 100 gram selected varieties. 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Ends August 18. To participating stores excludes local grocer. A shower or two today, tops of 17 degrees. I'm Jack Oliver and that's the latest Central Coast traffic on Star 104.5.
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17: Good morning, I'm Marianne Harris with the latest Star 104.5 news. Travellers out of Sydney could face further delays today due to new operational constraints managing air traffic control staff. There are growing calls for Air Services Australia Chief Rob Sharp to be sacked as regulators investigate three separate near misses in as many weeks. Coasties are being applauded for being bloody legends, rolling up their sleeves yesterday to give blood. This comes as Gina and Maddie broadcast live from the Batow Bay Mobile Donor Centre, where vital donations of blood and plasma were gratefully accepted. Gemma Falkenmeyer from the Red Cross Lifeblood says this gesture can literally save lives.
18: Your red cells are really important for people in surgery or who might be bleeding. The plasma part is used for lots of things, including trauma and new mums, people with brain conditions, cancer patients. And then the platelets, the little band-aids, they're really critical for bleeding in emergencies, but also cancer patients use them a lot.
17: Volunteers from the Central Coast Rural Fire Service have now successfully undertaken hazard reduction burns throughout the area in recent days. These activities reduce the intensity and adverse impact of bushfires in extreme weather conditions. Lake Macquarie residents and councillors have welcomed a new dredge, which will deliver a long-term solution for the Swansea Channel to help create a safer, deeper passage for boaties. The investment from both local, state and federal governments have been a long time coming for locals. And if you're interested in protecting wetlands on the coast, you're welcome to attend a forum on August 29. You'll get to hear from keynote speakers with a free morning tea. It'll be held at the Gosford Regional Library from 9:30 until 2. Updating sport, in South Sydney have beaten the Bulldogs 22-6, while the Dolphins managed to keep the Seagulls scoreless at Brookvale Oval for the first time in 33 years in a 22-0 demolition. The result all but rules Manly out of making finals. The Maroons are now on the hunt for a new head coach after Billy Slater announced he's stepping down. And locally, the Terrigal Sharks play the Kincumber Colts, while the Entrance Tigers will do battle today with the Berkeley Vale Panthers.
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17: Partly cloudy with a shower or two today, reaching a top of 17 degrees, much the same for tomorrow and 18. Right now, though, it's 16 at Charm Haven on Star 104.5, the home of Gina and Maddie for breakfast.
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0: We're all talking about it. Gina and Maddie's secret sound is now worth $20,000. If I could win that cash, a lot of it would be spent on concert tickets. Harry Styles is going to be here at the end of December. Let's get American Girls on straight after Beyonce for that More Music.

0: You can't help but feel good when you've got your More Music Friday. A Barbastar player, maybe you're heading to the Central Coast Crystal Festival in Gosford. Have fun while you get there. We've got the coast hottest song still, the number one in all our hearts. Ella Langley's Choosing Texas before 11:35. Some wet, wet, wet up next. We're going back to the noughties. Top loader.
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0: love being all around. Cash, money is all around on the Central Coast because it is back on Star 104.5, Gina, and that is...
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0: And have you heard? It is worth a whopping $20,000 now. Mel at Lizero, if you were to score that cash, where would it be going?
2: My daughter just got her first apartment in Sydney renting and she needs to furnish it, so it would do that for her.
0: All right, this is how you win. Monday morning with Gina and Maddie at 7:30. That is your first hear, your first listen at this new secret sound worth $20,000. 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Gina and Maddie's $20,000 secret sound. 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

0: 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Back on Monday, chatting with host of Big Brother, Mel Tresina. We love her. She's going to be live from the Logies, spilling the tea on everything that goes down on the red carpet. But we're more after what goes on at the after party. Plus, you can win a VIP facial to pamper and treat yourself. Get it all when Gina and Maddie are back Monday morning from 5:30. We're going to check with the All-Stars, and then Adam is in the studio next, and he is bringing Your Feel Good, the new one from Olivia Dean's in there. And up next, some Shania Twain. Bye.
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2: 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Central Coast traffic.
1: Delay free trip on the Central Coast Highway from Carrieong to Gosford. Pacific Highway pretty busy now southbound on your approach to Anzac Avenue at Wyong. Mann Street also seeing a little bit more congestion than usual through North Gosford off of Racecourse Road. This weekend at Autobarn, get 30% off pen writing kicker, plus 25% off supercharged batteries and Uniden UHF. This weekend only at Autobarn. A shower to today, tops of 17 degrees. I'm Jack Oliver, and that's the latest Central Coast traffic on Star 104.5.
3: Amy Shark loved it. 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
14: Good afternoon, I'm Marianne Harris with the latest Star 104.5 news. First home buyers are stepping back from the housing market at a faster rate than investors following recent property tax overhauls. Major banks say loan applications have dropped by 32%. That said, experts dispute claims of an impending property market collapse as premature. Megan Bowler, the 32-year-old woman from Terrigal who was allegedly murdered by her husband in Florida, is being honoured tomorrow in a fundraiser aimed to help her family. They are currently locked in an international custody battle to bring her two sons back to the Central Coast. Maddie from Girls Who Gather was talking to Gina and Maddie yesterday and welcomes the community to join them at 7:30 at Lemmy's in Terrigal.
15: But this Sunday, all funds from tickets are going to Megan's GoFundMe. So, and our friends at Lemmy's have sponsored hot regular coffees and mini croissants for the first 100 people that have bought tickets and show up on the morning.
14: There are calls for the New South Wales government to immediately come clean on its plans for Gosford TAFE. This comes following revelations the site has been identified as part of a sweeping review of public land. A man has been charged after two people were allegedly threatened with a knife at Horseshoe Beach in Newcastle earlier this week. The 40-year-old remains in custody and is due to appear in court next Thursday. And dozens of public schools across New South Wales are being recognised for leading the statewide turnaround in essential literacy skills, including Budgerowy, The Entrance, Wyoming, Tacoma and Warner Vale public schools. In sport, the Dolphins have shut out Manly 22-0 to officially end the Seagulls' hopes of making the finals. It's the first time in 33 years Manly's been held scoreless at Brookvale Oval. While the Rabbitohs all but secured their finals berth with a 22-6 win over the Bulldogs. The Eels take on the Cowboys this afternoon while the Broncos play the Warriors on home soil. Australia's Meg Harris has snatched gold in the women's 100 freestyle at the Pan Pacific Championships. The Wallabies take on Japan tonight, and that's the latest from the news.
3: Central Coast weather.
14: Partly cloudy with a shower or two today, reaching a top of 17 degrees. Much the same for tomorrow and 18. Right now, though, it's 17 degrees at Batow Bay on Star 104.5, the home of Gina and Maddie for breakfast.
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17: Well, hey there, Central Coast. It is Adam with you, and this Saturday feeling's pretty great, right? Well, it's even better with the more music variety I've got on the way. Olivia Dean releasing new tickets this week to a sold-out show. I'll play Baby Steps, but first, let's get into some Shania Twain.

what happens at the after party. Still wondering? Have no fear. Friend of the show and host of Big Brother, Mel Tresina, is going to be there calling through Monday morning with Gina and Maddie, filling them in on everything that went down. Plus, ladies, you can win yourself a VIP facial treatment. Or, lads, win it for your partners. Be the best one there is. When Gina and Maddie are back Monday morning, 5:30 a.m.

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0: Jen O'Katie in Wyee Point. She won $10,000 in Gina and Maddie's $10,000 Secret Sound. It's your favourite cash contest. And now, it just got bigger. Gina and Maddie's Secret Sound has been jackpotted to $20,000. Tell me, Holly in Lakehaven, what would you spend 20 grand on?
1: I think I'm going to save it for a house deposit.
0: You know what? That's pretty smart and it would go a long way. Here's what you need to do. Put an alarm on your phone. 7:30 a.m. Monday morning with Gina and Maddie is your first chance for you to hear the new Secret Sound. And at 8 a.m., your first chance at taking that guess for 20K. And of course, we are playing Gina and Maddie's Secret Sound all day while you work and for the drive home too. And next is more music variety. I've got Olivia Rodrigo, Stupid Song on the way, and some Train Drops of Jupiter.
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0: 5 is you're enjoying this Saturday arvo in the best place in the world to live. Getting out there enjoying it like the Nora Head Ocean View Markets are on and the More Music Variety. Well, that is always on right here. There's two songs time. I'm hitting play on some Sabrina Carpenter and When Did You Get Hot?
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3: 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Central Coast traffic.
4: A good one on the M1 between Newcastle and the Central Coast. Problem free. Heading busy as well for the Tugra Strait. That's southbound to Ellison Road into Wygong. It's stacked up as usual. That's a little bit of pressure westbound approaching the Lions Drive out of Chitaway Bay. Down into Warimba. It's patchy both directions. Pacific Highway into Lizaro and Wyoming. And it's stacked up through West Gosford. The Central Coast Highway. All directions at Brisbane Water Drive. 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A shower or two across the coast with 16 the top. I'm Brooke Shane. That's the latest Central Coast traffic, Star 104.5.
5: Good afternoon, Central Coast. It is Adam with you right now, and check out the more music variety I've got on your way. Perfect Saturday playlist. Alex Wine, Fever Dream. Some Ellie Goulding too, with Love Me Like You Do, but this is the perfect chill song. We're kicking off with Jason Mraz, I'm Yours.

We're your home of Gina and Maddie, Central Coast at Starwood at 4.5. Maddie wants to take part in the Masters Games coming to the coast. How's he going to go about doing it? What sports are you going to play? 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

0: 4.5 and Central Coast. Your favourite cash contest is back. Gina and Maddie's Secret Sound. And we've jackpotted the cash to $20,000. It is truly life-changing. Helen in Wyong, what would you spend the money on?
1: I need a new car, nice. New lounge, drives, and all new things.
0: Oh, well, here's what you need to do. 7:30 a.m. Monday morning, Gina and Maddie will reveal their new Secret Sound for the first time, and at 8 is your first chance to take a guess at 20 grand. We also play all day while you work. Drive home too. And next for more music variety, Mark Morrison, Return of the Mac, and Ariana Grande.
2: I've never actually skied. 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You should snowboard then.
3: Yeah.
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101.5. You know, we are getting close to the end of the footy season, headed into finals. We still don't know yet who was going to be doing the NRL Grand Final. But one artist who was here in the country at that time is Olivia Dean. I'm manifesting her. I'd love to see her do it. Her show is sold out. She's got new tickets being released next week. And for more music variety, she plays after Maroon 5. This Love

0: G'day, Coasties. It's Jenna and Maddie. 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
0: We'll chat to Big Brother host Mil Tresina the morning after the Logies. Oh, look out, someone's going to be hungover.
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0: Coast if you love a bit of the woo-woo. But the Central Coast Crystal Festival is on at Gosford today and tomorrow. And no matter what you're doing across the coast this weekend, we have your perfect playlist sorted with more music variety. In fact, I'm going to hit play on an artist who loves coming to the Central Coast. He was here in 2016, went to the Italian restaurant there at the entrance, took a bunch of selfies. I'm talking about Ed Sheeran and Overpass Graffiti on the playlist in the next 9 minutes.
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3: 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Central Coast traffic.
14: It's a problem-free run in both directions between Central Coast and Sydney on the M1. Also moving quite nicely from Gosford Central on the Pacific Highway past the Ridgeway to Elizabeth. Good run northbound on the M1. Approaching the Hunter Expressway turn-offs into Seahampton will take you about 25 minutes. It's patchy but moving well on the Tuggera Strait and Allison Road into Wyong as well. as well. 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Today's showers continuing with tops of 17. I'm Brooke. That's the latest Central Coast traffic. Star 104.5.
0: Well, hey there, Central Coast. This Saturday feeling is pretty great, isn't it? Especially when you hear the more music variety I've got on the way. It is Adam with your G Flip from the TV show Off Campus. I'll play their song Bet on Fire. Mary J. Blige too with some Family Affair. But first, we kick off for Sixpence.

0: Central Coast. You know where you're home. Your favourites for breakfast. Gina and Maddie, it's 104.5. And, well, the Logies are going down tomorrow. But we don't care about the Logies who's winning. We care about what's going on the red carpet. We care about what happens at the after party with all the celebrities. That is why host of Big Brother and friend of the show, Mel Tresina, is hanging out telling us everything that went down. Plus, how's this? You could win yourself a VIP facial treatment or when Gina and Maddie are back. Monday morning, 5:30 a.m. And now, how's this for more music variety?
1: Yeah, y'all know what it is.
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0: 105.5, where we are playing your favourite and richest cash contest on the Central Coast. It is Gina and Maddie's Secret Sound, and it is now worth a life-changing $20,000. Hey, Glenn from Budgie Boy, what would you spend 20 grand on?
1: Oh, I've got to pay some bills.
0: Oh, come on, mate, that's boring.
1: I know. Oh, okay, I'll buy a case of beer too.
0: You know what? With 20K, you'd be shouting around at drinks at Terrigal Pav. And here's what you need to know. Put an alarm on your phone. 7:30 a.m. Monday morning with Gina and Maddie is your first chance to hear their new secret sound. And at 8, you can take your guess with Gina and Maddie for the $20,000. Of course, we play all day while you work for the drive home too. And the more music variety continues next with some Joe Ender Beginning and Kelly Clarkson, Miss Independent.
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the beginning playing there on Stow 104.5, as there is not a single ad in sight. There is just more music variety. I love the jazz sounds of Sienna Spira's Material Lover, so that is on the playlist in the next 9 minutes. We'll feel good too with Jason Derulo, Want Me, but now I am taking you back to the 90s when you'd go down the water slides there at Forrester's Beach and you were turning up Desiree. You gotta be. Listen.

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0: 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We've got still a few hours left in this Saturday to make the most of your weekend. If you don't have any plans yet, or you don't have any plans tomorrow, jump on the Star Player app. Get the Gina Romantic podcast. There you're going to find the girls from Coasties Mag, Tash, doing Central Coast Weekender. She is going to fill you in on everything you need to do around the coast, around the best place to live, and the more music variety. Well, that continues right here next. I got some Sabrina Carpenter and Busy Woman. That's what you'll be this weekend.
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0: Good afternoon, Central Coast. How's it going for your Saturday? It is Adam with you right now, and the more music varieties right here. Why would you want to go anywhere else when you can sing along to Sam Fender and Olivia Dean? This is such a great song. Rain Me In is on the way. Some Spice Girls too, and right now they put on the best concert ever. It is Coldplay and Yellow.

song, singing it right here. Sam Fender, Olivia Dean on Star 104.5, where you're getting Gina and Maddie for breakfast now. The Masters games are coming to the coast, and Maddie wants to take part. What sport is he going to do? How is he going to go about applying? Find out with Gina and Maddie next week. 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Oh, it's just what we need right now. Or when Gina and Maddie are back, Monday morning, 5:30 a.m. And now, Pink Pony Club for more music variety.

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6: 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Maybe a kangaroo bounces past for added effect. 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

104.5. More music variety now. I mean, it's not a single ad inside. It's just songs like Rosella. Everybody's free to feel good, which you're going to be feeling good if you win a free $20,000 with Gina and Maddie's Secret Sound when it is back Monday morning. Justin Bieber Goes To, the song that had Diane Keaton in the film clip. But now, this is an absolute tune. Avril Lavigne, I'm With You.

0: Hey, Coasties, it's Gina and Maddie. Next week on the show, we'll chat to Big Brother host Mel Trusina and get the lowdown from the Logies.
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0: Hey there, Central Coast. It is your Star 104.5. As you're enjoying this weekend, I mean, there is no better feeling, right? Especially when you're getting out there making the most of it. Maybe you grabbed yourself a coffee this morning from Long Jetty, or you've been to the Nora Head Ocean View Markets, and even if you're just working from home, doing a bit of gardening, you've got the more music variety, which I'm going to continue for you next with Post Malone. I mean, there isn't a genre I don't think this guy can't do. Chemical, it's got like these great 90s Green Day rock vibes, and it plays two songs time.
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1: 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How's it going? It is Adam with you right now, and I've got the more music variety on the way for you, like some Beyonce with Halo, Olivia Rodrigo, Stupid Song 2, but first,

0: Stone at 4.5, and you know, Central Coast, your favourite cash contest. In fact, your richest cash contest, Gina and Maddie's Secret Sound, it is back. We know Katie and Waipoint Point won $10,000, but now we've jackpotted it to a life-changing $20,000. In fact, Hayley and Point Claire, what would you spend 20 grand on?
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And I have your more music variety sorted for Saturday afternoon. Ella Langley. She's got the fourth biggest song ever in the US. Choosing Texas on the way, but right now, taking you back to when you're going to Sizzler at Gosford, it's Maria McKee, Show Me Heaven.

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0: 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The more music variety. It's not going dark. It's just getting started. It is Adam with you right now. Oasis. One of the biggest bands ever. I've got to get on for your Wonderwall. We'll feel good too with Daft Punk and Pharrell Williams Get Lucky, but we're kicking off right now with some Justin Timberlake, Rock Your Body.

0: 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Let's do something. 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

0: Grande. Hate That I Made You Love Me there for more Music Variety on Star 104.5. And this is where you're getting your favourites for breakfast, Gina and Maddie. And Maddie actually wants to take part in the Masters Games coming here to the coast. What's he going to compete in? How's he going to go about it? Find out. Plus win a VIP facial treatment when Gina and Maddie are back Monday morning, 5:30 a.m.
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0: 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Without You. And you know what is banging at the moment? Central Coast favourite cash contest. And now, your richest cash contest. Gina and Maddie's Secret Sound. We know Katie in Waiea Point, she won $10,000, but we've jackpotted it. Gina and Maddie's Secret Sound is now worth $20,000. In fact, Karen and Wee Wee, what would you spend the 20 grand on if you won?
1: Buy a car. I've had my car for 17 years.
0: Well, you could win it. 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Then at 8 a.m, it's your first chance to guess Gina and Maddie's $20,000 secret sound. 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
6: 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No.

obsessed with that song at the moment. I totally get it. Alex Warren, Fever Dream, for the more music variety on Star 104.5. There is not an ad in sight. It's still going. I've got Sing Hallelujah to make you feel good in the next 9 minutes. Some Dua Lipa and Levitating too, but now you are turning up Vanessa Amorosi and Shine.

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0: 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And you could win it.
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0: 5.5 Adam with you for your Saturday Arvo right now, but it's time for me to get out of here because whether you're having a house party, you're going out to Terrigal tonight, or you just need a couple of real good bangers, we are taking care of it in our party anthems next. Some TLC, No Scrubs on the way, Alexis Jordan, Happiness 2, near Bruno Mars, and we kick off your party anthems with Britney Spears, Baby One More Time next.
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0: Hey, Coasties, it's Gina and Maddie. Hope you're having a great weekend. Coming up, we'll chat to Big Brother host Mel Trusina and get the lowdown from the Logies.
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0: You can win a Dr. Shauna Watts signature facial. That is the one I absolutely love. And you could win it.
1: Catch you tomorrow from 5:30.

0: I've never actually skied. I went once for work and they were like, yeah, can you surf? And I was like, I can get up on a longboard. You should snowboard there.
1: Yeah.
0: And I was like, okay, cool, yeah, sure. No, to get anywhere, I had to get on the T-bar and I could not work that thing out.
1: No.
0: I just kept falling, so I cracked it. Sitting there in the snow, unclipping, which I couldn't do anyway, trying to unclip my stupid boots from the snowboard, sat on the chairlift, went down it, while everyone else is going up it, and then just sat in the bar and drank schnapps. I was like, this I'm good at.
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0: Hey, Coasties, it's Gina and Maddie. Hope you're having a great weekend. Coming up,
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0: G'day, Coasties. It's Gina and Maddie. 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

0: G'day, Coasties. It's Gina and Maddie. Hope you're having a great weekend. Coming up,
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0: We'll chat to Big Brother host Mil Tresina the morning after the Logies. 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

0: Hi, Coasties, it's Gina and Maddie. Hope you're having a great weekend. Coming up, we'll chat to Big Brother host Mel Trusina and get the lowdown from the Logies.
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0: 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And you could win it.
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9: Cheater and Maddie. Happy Sunday, Coasties. How are we doing? You right there, Pabs, yelling out from the peanut gallery? What's going on over there?
10: Sorry.
9: That's all right, mate. You good? What's going on for your Sunday morning?
10: Well, I've got to get up to the market.
11: Oh, get your fresh fruit and veg.
10: Yep, according to the government, this is hours of work.
9: Remember when he filled me the census?
11: That's said that right.
9: This is his household work, walking around the farmer's market,
11: yeah,
9: stuffing his face with Danishes and drinking coffee.
11: And he said turning on the telly for grandma as well. He put that in there too.
9: What? Yeah. What's your pick of pastry?
10: Almond croissants.
9: Oh,
10: yeah. Orimba Bakery.
11: Were you saying their name so that you get a free one? We know he is.
9: Can I don't care.
11: We know he is.
9: Because this Tuesday is 1 year Habs has been with us, right? This coming Tuesday.
11: What are we going to do?
9: Well, this is the first time in almost 12 months he has said Orimba. Without saying Orimbra. Like, can we just take a moment for that? That is unbelievable. I don't even need to tell you what's coming up in the next hour. Everyone is shook. Here is Shakira. Whenever, wherever, you got some of our least worst bits from the week keeping you company. Morning, Coasties.

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1: Back to the gym for you.
2: Well, this is more about you at the gym than me, Maddie.
1: Oh.
2: There's this thing called, it's a real temporary phenomenon where the willy can appear, thank you for stopping the music just as I said that, where the willy can appear smaller or retract after strenuous exercise. And it's got a name. It's called, I don't want to use the wheel, it's called gym willy turtling. Do you know about turtling, Maddie? You go to the gym a lot.
1: Can I say, as someone who has done multiple ultra marathons, has run, I think, 6 marathons and countless half marathons, it's a real thing.
2: It's a thing.
1: Man, after I did my 100-kilometre run, so where is it?
2: How long for? Like how long before the I didn't time it.
1: I didn't sit there with a timer, stopwatch going, waiting for it to come back. But honestly, this is, you know, when there's articles they put out, they're like, oh, is this clickbait? Is this real? Yeah. Is this real? I'm happy to go, well, you know, I can confirm for you that turtling is a real thing.
2: There you go. I do like how you've done the research. Well, this is why. There's less blood flowing to the turtle and it's temporarily retracts closer to the body because a high-intensity cardio or heavy weightlifting demands for your blood to go to other areas. That's what happens. So one part of you has to work less hard so the rest of you can work harder, apparently.
1: I thought if I coughed, it was going to come out my mouth. It disappeared that far.
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1: secrets away. 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
1: Politics in this country is having a very interesting moment, and I love political conversations, right? Don't do much of it here, but I just like hearing people's opinions and what tickles their fancy. I saw this and I just thought it was... I didn't know if it was real or not. The first thing I saw was Channel 7 saying this.
2: Libby Joyce claims One Nation is, quote, one of the gayest parties in Australia.
1: Yeah, Barnaby Joyce.
3: What?
1: Saying that One Nation is one of the gayest parties in Australia. I went, okay, is this clickbait or... But no, he was on the Afternoon Edition on the ABC yesterday. Patricia, she asked him about Parminder Singh, who was a former One Nation candidate in WA, who had some very questionable things to say.
4: The candidate, Parminder Singh, described gay people as having a mental illness and argues animals are smarter than humans because he claimed they were not gay.
1: Now...
3: Come on.
1: Let's. We could go into how many animals are gay, right?
3: Dolphins.
1: Yeah, male dolphins, penguins. Not only are they sharply dressed, there's a lot. Like, there's so. Anyway, like that. We'll get to the animals in a sec. But Barnaby, in his defense, said this.
5: Not much. To be quite frank, a comment like that is highly offensive in my office.
1: Yeah, and that's why that Parminder Singh was a former One Nation candidate. Back to the gay animals.
5: And to be quite frank, he obviously hasn't been around farms.
3: What?
1: What's happening around farms?
3: What is happening? Well, I haven't been around farms. What?
1: I spent a bit of time on farms. But anyway, we got it cleared up.
4: Just, what do you mean in terms of gay animals?
5: Yeah.
1: Yeah. And then there's so much to unpack.
3: What?
1: I don't know what's going on in Barnaby's farm. I don't know what the... bulls are up to. Or the geese. Or the hens. Having a good time. All right. But then it was this.
5: Look, I don't want to say it, but I think we're one of the gayest parties in Australia.
3: He did say it.
1: One Nation.
5: We're one of the gayest parties in Australia.
1: And I just know that Bob Carter was sitting back somewhere thinking,
6: I mean, you know, people are entitled to their sexual proclivities. You know, I mean, let there be a thousand blossoms bloom as far as I'm concerned.
1: But
6: I ain't spending any time on it because in the meantime, every 3 months, a person is torn to pieces by a crocodile in North Queensland.
1: Yeah. So.
3: What?
1: I know.
3: A gay crocodile?
1: He's now a fabulous pair of shoes. But if you thought the Sydney Mardi Gras was the gayest party in town, you'd be wrong.
5: Well, one of the gayest parties in Australia. Well, one of the gayest parties in Australia. Well, one of the gayest parties in Australia. One of the gayest parties in Australia. Xanadu, Xanadu. One of the gayest parties in Australia.

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1: Here on the coast, Australia's top porridge maker has been officially crowned at a competition at Pearl Beach. Now, the inaugural Pearly Spurtle saw 18 competitors battle it out for the title of porridge champion. Yep, you heard right.
2: Aye, it's delicious, but that's not how you make porridge.
1: Well, apparently it is. Three heats and a final. Contestants had 30 minutes to serve up a bowl of traditional porridge using only oats, water and salt, as well as a creative porridge dish, and the only limit was the imagination. And joining us on the line this morning is Australia's number one porridge maker. You're simply the best. Robin Reid. Hi, yeah. Rob. Congratulations.
3: Awesome. Thanks for having me.
1: Mate, can you talk us through the weekend? Like, firstly, how was it there, and when in your life did you discover you made Australia's best porridge?
3: I don't think I discovered until Saturday afternoon. it was a great weekend. It was so much fun. It was a really well put on event, and I think everyone that was there, it was surprising how many people were there, which made it all a bit more stressful as well.
1: Yeah, our producer Pabs came along. He was part of the crowd there. So talk me through the whole day. So we had three heats and a final. Did you sort of have a look at your competition and go, yeah, I've got these guys covered? Or when did you realise you might be in with a shot at this?
3: I think I watching the first heat, because I was in the third heat, and yeah. I was watching the first heat, and I did think to myself, if I can nail my creative dish, I'm in with a good shot. I don't know how much you know, but I didn't actually fully nail my creative dish, so I was a little bit nervous after that. I didn't quite get it finished in time. I presented 2¼ plates of my creative dish. So right. I didn't win the creative section, which I think if I maybe could have got it all together, I might have been able to pull out the clean sweep. But yeah, so it's... I was pretty happy with my traditional, though.
4: So, Rob, tell us how you make your traditional. Why did you win? What did you do that was special?
3: I used a blend of salt instead of just your standard table salt. And I got what I would say now, having the experience, the best steel-cut oats in Australia from Victoria, from a company called Dad's Oats. I bought 9 kilos of their stuff before... while I was in training, and it changed my bowl of porridge every morning, which is good. I hear that you might need to change as well on the show. You're an instant oats group.
4: Oh, I got top 10. Yeah, because we're in a hurry here. So how long does it... You only got 30 minutes. Does it take 30 minutes to cook that great... Because the steel-cut oats are slower to cook, aren't they?
3: It is, yeah. So I soaked them overnight in a little recipe that should stay secret for now.
1: Yep.
3: It's water and something else, and soaked them overnight, and then they take about 25 minutes to cook in the morning.
1: Okay, our guest this morning is Robert Reid, who has won the inaugural Pearly Spurtle porridge competition down at Pearl Beach over the weekend. Now, you've won this. What's next, Rob?
3: So now I've got to go to Scotland and try and win the world championship. So, I'm hopeful. I got to do a bit of practice. I got to make sure I get that creative dish nailed down. But I've started this. I've already eaten my bowl of porridge this morning. I'm back on the practice train.
1: When are you off to Scotland?
3: The competition's on the 3rd of October. So
1: okay.
3: We're still working out when we're going to go. But some late September sometime.
1: Mate, well, you know what? The whole coast is going to be behind you, because this is where it started. This is where the journey to become the world's number one porridge maker started, mate, here on the Central Coast. We are so stoked for you. Is there anyone you need to thank along the way? You know, did you get to do an acceptance speech on the day? Is there anyone you'd like to thank on the wireless this morning?
3: A little bit, I guess. My in-laws, who let us stay up in Pearl Beach at their house a lot, so that's always that's probably how we've got the connection.
1: Yep.
3: My wife for entering me in the competition, despite the fact that she didn't think I could win.
1: She just wanted the weekend at Pearl Beach. That's what she wanted.
3: That's it. Yeah. And then all my friends and family and my kids have had to eat porridge every day for the last 6 weeks, four to 6 weeks. So they're pretty sick of it, I think.
1: Amazing, Rob. Well, congratulations on behalf of everyone here at Star and on the coast, mate. Awesome. We are going to be following this journey with you off to the world, mate. Get back in the kitchen and perfect that recipe, and we'll be following you all the way to Scotland, mate.
3: Will do. Thank you very much.
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1: Sunday morning, right across the beautiful Central Coast. It's Gina and Maddie with you. Producer Pabs is here as well. Well, I was going to tell everyone what we got coming up, but what do you want to know?
4: You know how last week you told us all that you're learning a new instrument?
1: Yeah.
4: How often are you practicing is my question. Roughly how many hours a day do you put in practicing?
1: Listen.
4: You know where I found it, don't you?
1: I don't know where my harmonica is.
4: It's in our other studio. You haven't practiced once.
1: No, you know how
4: not
1: disappointed
4: even
1: I am? Listen, it's to do with my ADHD practice. I take things, I move them, and I don't know where they go, and I was really rattled for about four days, and then I don't want to admit to myself that I've misplaced it.
4: Yeah.
1: So I'm like, no, it'll turn up, I'll know where it is. It's right there in the
4: studio next door, but I'm very disappointed because the only way to get good at an instrument is to practice, practice, practice, practice. And when you leave the instrument at work.
16: I'm in trouble with mum.
4: Yep. You have to practice. You have to even just put in 10 minutes a
1: I'll
4: day.
1: I'll do more tonight, and then tomorrow morning I'll see how I'm going with learning Piano Man by Billy Joel.
4: Let's see how much you've improved.
1: Because I learned the first chord.
4: And you did great.
1: Yeah,
4: you can practice this instrument in the car.
1: Okay.
4: Because you can do it without your hands.
1: Not if you're driving.
4: No, you'd put...
1: Hang on, what do you mean?
4: Put in, you can get a thing for around your neck.
1: Yeah.
4: And you don't, and you can drive all the way in the mornings to here practicing.
1: Seeing those one-man bands, like they go on Red Faces, or they go Hey Hey Saturday, and have a big drum, the cymbals, with a foot harmonica strapped to their mouth.
4: You need to get you one of those.
1: Don't tempt me. Don't tempt me. Hey, we had a great chat with Phil Burton. He came into the studio. Phil from Human Nature. Good friend of yours.
4: I really love him. He's a really, really good human.
1: And like you guys have known each other for 30 odd years, and in a strange universe, Phil and I met about 10 years ago when we filmed an episode of Sydney Weekender, and our paths keep crossing, and it's just so nice to have someone so talented.
4: Yeah. And happy to come in and talk to us all the time.
1: Come into the studio here at Erinner and hang out with us. So we'll hear his chat a little later on as well. And don't forget tomorrow, $20,000 Secret Sound. It is your first listen and your first chance to win with a brand new Secret Sound to win $20,000. Let's get into the tunes right now, though. Nothing better than a bit of Spice Girls for your Sunday morning. This is Stop, Gina and Maddie.

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1: What a joy it is right now to be joined in the studio by the one and only Phil Burton. Good morning, Phil.
2: Good morning, guys. Thank you so much for having me. I really, really appreciate it.
1: How was the trip up the M1? All good?
2: It was very painless this morning.
1: How good?
2: Just jumping on near Hornsby there and whoop, straight up. Traffic going the other way.
1: Now, we should just clear the air because...
2: sounds serious.
1: Well, you've met producer Pabs for the first time. You're a three-timer on the show. Friend of the show now. Three-timer.
2: I'm a veteran. You can call me a veteran.
1: This is first time meeting producer Pabs.
3: He's excited.
1: He is famously not a morning shower guy. He is a nighttime shower guy. And so breakfast radio today.
2: So I shouldn't have hugged him before when
1: I
2: came in.
1: Well, the good news is because we came in this morning and said, geez, you look different. He's like, yep, I had a shower. Well, I had to have a shower because Phil's coming in.
3: Yeah.
1: So he's showered for you, Phil.
2: I am incredibly flattered. Thanks, Pabs.
3: He's got a little man crush, so just, do with that what you want.
4: Well, I don't know if we've got time for that, but
1: We don't have time for that. We're here to talk about Phil, not you.
3: He was going to tell you how much he loves you.
2: That's okay. You can tell me later. Tell me that later. We're over coffee.
1: Phil by Phil. What is Phil by Phil?
2: Well, Phil by Phil is exactly that. It is Phil Collins songs by Phil Burton. So... oh, listen to that banger. I mean, come on, I can't wait to sing this one. So, yes, I've put together a show where I am singing the best songs of Phil Collins, and it's going to be spectacular. It's going to be great fun. I've got a big band behind me.
3: Yeah.
2: I'm basically going to try and do to the songs what Phil Collins did to the songs when he did his shows live, which is just have this spectacular, fun time. I don't know if you've ever seen him live, but really amazing. Really amazing.
3: Are you going to jump on the drum kit?
2: Well, I'm not a drummer, but I can play a bit of percussion. So, I'm kind of halfway there.
1: And the dress code is no jacket required?
2: Exactly. Brilliant, exactly. Right. Very clever.
1: That's one for the Phil Collins fans. why Phil Collins? What was it?
2: He was the king of the 80s. He really was. Mm. And for me, I grew up in the 80s. That was when I really started getting into music full time. And I think just the songs, the quality of the songs that he just kept releasing over and over again, you know, One More Night, Susudio, Billy Don't Lose My Number, Take Me Home. All these incredible songs.
3: So many good songs.
2: Yeah, just to create a show out of those songs has just been, so far, has been just so much fun.
3: And it's really nostalgic. Like for me, I grew up on this, so all of my generation are going to come along and go, this is us.
2: Yeah, that's right. I mean, and like I said before, if you've ever seen Phil Collins live, even if you haven't though, just... The experience of seeing him perform was pretty amazing. The musicianship was absolutely top notch, but so was the grandiosity, I guess, of the show. Just he put on just an incredible show. Really, really fun. Everyone up on their feet dancing the whole night.
1: So. I guess it was a time too, Phil, where music was the most important part. It wasn't what you looked like. It wasn't a TikTok hook. It was just if the song was good, it was good.
2: Yeah, that's right. And definitely with Phil Collins. I mean, he's anytime you see him
1: online. Paris model. No.
2: Yeah, that's right. It's not about his clothing. It's not about his look. He was short. He was balding. There's, you know, nothing particularly brilliant about his look, but he didn't need that. So, and the same with me. I'm not going to try and bother with the looks
3: too much. Come on, the boys were just talking about what great hair you have before you came in here.
2: Thank you. I really appreciate that. But you know what? I'm going to love the fact that I don't have to go and pick a really nice suit or a nice jacket for this show. I can get out there just, you know, I'm not going to go out there
1: and
2: stubbies
1: and
2: in singlet, but...
1: the Kennard's storage, the Human Nature, and pick out one of the jackets
2: exactly.
1: that you've got on ice
2: somewhere. You've been following me around.
1: It's happening at Wyong Lees Club, Saturday, October 10, Phil by Phil. It's going to be a ripper of a night. You can get your tickets at philburton.com.au. Talking about, like, growing up and you then moving into music yourself.
2: Yes.
1: Is that still what... gets your juices going because you're doing a lot. Like we see you on the morning show filling in for Laz every now and then. You do the Great Outdoors, so you go off to Africa. You're doing bits and pieces here and there. Is music still your love?
2: Well, yeah, it is. Well, I love doing that sort of thing, like filling in for Larry or doing the Great Outdoors. They're really, really great experiences and I hope that they keep going. Yeah. But
1: You're very good.
2: Oh, thank you so much. I appreciate it. But my first love definitely is still music and live performance. I just love getting out there on stage and doing it. I was just funnily enough, last night I was with my son at a school performance in Chatswood and I was just like one of the class parents basically.
3: Yeah.
2: And standing in the wings basically helping them out for their performance, I actually said to my son, this is my second favourite time of a day. And he's like, what do you mean? I said, it's that anticipation of going out on stage is my second favourite time.
3: Oh, wow.
2: And he said, why is it your second? And I said, well, because the first is when I get out there, of course.
3: Yeah,
2: so, yeah, singing on stage is still my first great love. So
1: our guest this morning is Phil Burton. I was listening to, on the way in this morning, I was going through a whole back catalogue. Like, I went back to 1996, telling everybody Human Nature.
2: Oh, wow.
1: Yeah, and I was, because those songs, and I think, you know, I think it's fair to say that the people who are listening to those songs the first time round now, a lot of them will be parents themselves. And they might be in the car at the moment with their kids going, okay, Human Nature, educate me, tell me a little bit about it. I think they don't understand, might not understand how big that moment, I think from 1996 that to like 99, 2000, when it all just went bang. How big it was for you guys. Like, there wasn't a sleeveless shirt that wasn't worn by one of you in Australia. When you think of that time, what's the first memory of the bigness of Human Nature when it first all happened? If you're writing that chapter, what's the first memory that comes to you?
2: I think it was just the onslaught of things starting. It's just basically, you know, before then we'd been doing club shows for a few years, like a cabaret type show, and suddenly we released our first single and just, it was like someone had just planted their foot on the accelerator and just off we went. So for the next 4 to 5 years, it was just nonstop. And I think, as looking back on it, I mean, it was exhausting but so exciting at the same time. It was like our life had suddenly been put on fast forward. And I think that's probably the thing I remember most is just the intensity of it.
3: What was the biggest show you ever played, like the biggest crowd, biggest show?
2: The biggest show we ever did on our own was probably at the Rod Laver Arena. We did a show there,
3: wow.
2: So that was about 20,000 people.
3: Jeez.
2: That was headlining. But as a support act, the biggest show we ever did was on the Michael Jackson tour through Europe in 1997. We played at Hockenheim, the German Formula One racetrack. They set up a stage there with the grandstands. 105,000 people.
3: Wow. Did you feel any different in front of 105,000 to, you know, say Wyong when you're coming up here and there'll be just 300 little, or 400 or however many.
1: At the Lakes Club. Yeah.
2: Just a little bit different. But it's funny, when you see a crowd that big, it starts to blur off into the distance and you can't really tell the people.
3: Yes.
2: It's just like this sea of colour. So it's so you still get out there and just and do your thing, but my goodness, just to hear that it's over 100,000 people watching you. Just amazing.
1: Thank you so much for so much time this morning as well.
2: Oh, no, like, thank you for having me. I really, really appreciate
1: making a trip up the M1. And go and see Phil. PhilBurton.com.au is where you get the tickets.
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1: I don't know if we were talking about this on air or whether it was in our off-air podcast that Jenna and I do every day. 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It's somewhere between 20 to 30 minutes of just loose...
2: Very loose.
1: ...chat where we just sort of... We start recording after the show finishes and it's just a, you know... Unfiltered, uncensored version of us. We have zero plan. Usually it starts with producer Pabs going, do you want to do one today?
2: Have you got one in
1: you? You want to do it? Well, yeah. Anyway, so I wasn't sure if it was on the pod or not, but talking about how one of my biggest regrets now into my 40s is that I never learned a musical instrument. Mm. Like, I had to play the recorder at school, but
2: doesn't count.
1: I have decided, and I said I would love to maybe, as a party trick, learn how to play the harmonica part of Billy Joel's Piano Man. While all the cool guys are pulling out the guitar, playing Oasis Wonderwall, here I come with a harmonica. But anyway, I thought, look, I'll jump on Amazon over the weekend and see how much a harmonica is and see if I can get one delivered. I learnt from you that harmonicas, they're not all created equally.
2: No.
1: They all come in different keys.
2: Different keys. So you've got to have a bunch in your pocket depending on which song they ask you to play. Yeah, yeah.
1: So I found a harmonica on Amazon for $10 in the key of C, a 10-hole harmonica. And I thought what I could do is try and learn the harmonica with everyone. This is the first time I'm pulling it out of its case and having a crack at learning that beginning bit of Billy Joel. So I thought, where does everyone go when they want to learn something these days? YouTube. And I jumped on YouTube and there was a nice guy who thought he could help me along the way.
3: How to play the harmonica part on the song Piano Man by Billy Joel. Let's get started.
1: Okay, let's get started. How do we start?
3: So this is a great song for beginners to learn because it's not hard to play. It is in the key of C. I'm playing a C harmonica today. Okay, one other thing as we get started, it's important to note that this song is in 3/4 time, 3/4 time signature, otherwise known as a waltz time.
1: Okay.
2: Do you know what that is?
1: Absolutely no idea what that means.
2: It's like 1, 2, 3, 1, 2, 3, 1, 2, 3. That's a waltz feel.
1: Okay. All right. Well, let's see what I can do here.
3: Okay, so we're going to start with a blow on holes 5 and 6, and then we're going to draw... And then we're going to blow again.
1: 5 and 6. Okay, so...
3: Just like that.
1: Oh, just like that. Okay.
2: Exactly the same!
1: Okay, so that's...
2: Now, listening in the car, that's Maddie playing, not the guy teaching. That was excellent.
1: Okay, so next bit.
3: Then from there, we go down to holes 4 and 5.
1: 4 and 5.
3: And it's going to be draw, blow, draw, blow. That's pretty easy to remember.
1: Oh, is it? Okay.
3: Okay, so let's do that whole first phrase together.
1: Okay, so when I go down to holes 4 and 5, it was draw, blow, draw, blow.
2: Yeah.
1: Okay, so it was blow, draw, blow, then draw, blow, draw, blow.
2: This is harder than I was thinking.
1: All right, so something like... I'm laughing. I won't be able to do it. Okay, something like this.
2: Yeah!
1: Was that it?
2: Yeah!
1: Okay, lesson one done. Part two tomorrow.
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2: To kick off this season of The Block, we spoke to Shelley Craft on the show, and Gina, I was like, are you guys like friends? Are you following her? And you're like, no, I'm following her, but she's not following me. I was like, oh, okay. So it's an unrequited
3: like a lot of
2: friendship.
3: My friendships. Yeah.
2: I grabbed your phone and I sent Shelley Craft a DM. Yeah. What, can you remind everyone what I wrote for you?
3: Wasn't I trusting to just hand you my phone and let you do it? You said, hi, Shelley, Gina here. Thanks again for coming on the radio show this morning. Mm-hmm. Can't wait for this season of The Block and love everything you're doing with The Aging Project, which is her podcast, which I do listen to, and I listened to it that day just in case she got straight back to me.
2: Hopefully she wasn't listening to you get angry about them using AI music on The Block.
3: I'm really hoping.
2: But so it's been, what, two weeks?
3: 2 weeks. She got back to me yesterday at 2:21 p.m.
2: Okay. What did she do? Was it just a thumbs up?
3: No.
2: Because that's a little bit disappointing. No, okay.
3: No, I didn't know how to respond. I'll ask you if I did okay. Thank you, Gina! Exclamation mark. First week down and here we go again and again and again. Laughing face.
2: Yeah, great.
3: Laughing
2: face. Good. Yeah.
3: And I'm like, do I write something back? Oh, cool. Or do I just love heart it?
2: You know what I would do?
3: No. What?
2: I would have just love-hearted it.
3: I did.
2: I wouldn't have written a message.
3: Yeah.
2: I'll just leave it now. Did she follow you?
3: Well, how do I work that out?
4: Well,
3: I did only just love-heart her.
4: I've dug into her followers.
3: Yeah.
4: So she follows 2,261 people.
3: Oh, so she's easy with who she follows.
4: Well, not really. She's got 113,000.
3: Oh. How do I know she's following me?
2: So you go to followers.
3: How do I do
2: click
3: that?
2: On it. Pabs can probably do it. And then you just go, you can see
3: followers,
2: whether or not she's.
3: Yeah. Okay, I've got 6,000.
2: Is there a search there?
4: She follows maths. She follows our favourite, Laura Bryan. The holistic psychologist. She's a great follow on Instagram.
3: Russell Brand.
4: She does not follow Gina Jeffries.
3: No, I can't see her.
2: And she's following Russell Brand? Maybe that's a little unlike, I reckon. She needs to go in there and unfollow Russell.
3: I'm seeing all these people
2: Gina.
3: I need to follow back,
4: though.
2: No Gina
4: at the moment.
2: No Gina. Okay. Well, maybe that was just her assistant writing the message for her.
3: Don't!
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14: 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Central Coast traffic.
15: Coastal roads are moving well right now, including Wyong Road, drama free from the M1 to Shelley Beach. No hassles on Brisbane Water Drive from the West Gosford Shopping Centre to Point Clare. And it's a good one on the M1, north to Newcastle and south to Sydney. It'll take you 13 minutes to drive from the Hawkesbury to Wooronga. 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This weekend only at Autobarn. Today's weather, showers, top of 18. I'm Solomon Gates, and that's the latest Central Coast traffic on Star 104.5.
13: Amy Shark loved it. So will you. 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
16: Good morning, I'm Melanie Scott. The death toll from a powerful earthquake off Indonesia's Flores Island has climbed to at least 47. Rescue crews are searching through collapsed buildings with dozens injured, and authorities warning the number of victims is expected to rise. The New South Wales government has announced a statewide gun buyback scheme with costs to be shared by the federal government. The reforms introduced in response to the Bondi terror attack will compensate owners impacted by tougher firearm classifications and restrictions. Minister for Police and Counter-Terrorism Yasmin Catley says this is sensible reform.
17: Community safety is obviously our top priority, which is why we're reducing the number of firearms in the community, along with strengthening checks and increasing oversight. This is critically important, and it's something we will not walk away from.
16: Central Coast parents are calling for tougher rules around school social media, warning children's photos are too easy to access online. A local digital marketing specialist used an AI tool to find nearly 1,800 New South Wales public school Facebook pages, highlighting how images could be collected at scale. The Education Department says schools are being advised to take a risk-based approach when sharing photos, as concerns grow over AI-generated image abuse. And the federal government is planning to crack down on people using fake protection claims to stay in Australia longer. Over 200 British citizens applied for asylum in the past year, despite zero cases being approved. Updating sport, the Eels beat the Cowboys 32-30, while the Sharks posted back-to-back losses, downed 24-20 by the Raiders. Cronulla coach Craig Fitzgibbon says his side was outplayed.
18: I thought we earned the opportunities. We couldn't execute them, which is obvious. That was just a hit-and-miss scenario of opportunity after opportunity.
16: Meanwhile, Warriors halfback Luke Metcalf has suffered a hamstring injury in his side's 40-6 thrashing of the Broncos.
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16: Showers today, tops of 18. Similar conditions tomorrow. Right now it's 11 degrees on Star 104.5, the home of Gina and Matty for breakfast.
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3: Hello, you got Meg for your Sunday morning. Yes, welcome to Sunday. Got your caffeine, got your hot coffee, hot tea and hot more music variety. Elton John teaming up with Dua Lipa soon. Alex Warren as well, straight up.

0: Hey, Coasties, it's Gina and Maddie. Hope you're having a great weekend. Coming up,
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0: You can win a Dr. Shauna Watts signature facial. That is the one I absolutely love, and you could win it.
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0: my friend. 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So maybe you're trying something new at the moment for your Sunday. Maybe some home renovations, maybe a new TikTok trend you're trying to nail. Baby steps, my friend. Olivia Dean is on the way before 8:30, plus Christina Aguilera next.
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0: We are going to hook a coastie up with some life-changing money. 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Christy in Sukley, have you ever been close to guessing the sound before?
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0: How good. 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Hey, Robbie Williams on the way. 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

0: 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Mel Tresina's stopping by live from the Logies. 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All the red carpet goss, and you can treat yourself to a facial and pamper session. You can get it all when Gina and Maddie return tomorrow morning, 5:30. Best of luck, costumes for that facial. Oh my goodness. Hey, more music variety for your Sunday? Yes, please. CC Peniston on the way, plus Maroon 5 after we check your latest news.
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2: 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Central Coast traffic.
3: In Doyleson, we've got a crash affecting westbounders on Doyleson Link Road to Blue Haven Way. Coastal roads are clear, including Tumby Road, drama free from Tumby Umby to Forrester's Beach. Main road through Tookley and Norival to the Pacific Highway roundabout is looking good. And it's a good run on the M1 through Palmdale and Kangiangi. Travel time there currently 7 minutes. Census night was Tuesday, the 11th of August. There's still time to complete. 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Today's weather, showers, top of 18. I'm Solomon Gates, and that's the latest Central Coast traffic on Star 104.5.
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4: Good morning, I'm Melanie Scott. US President Donald Trump is refusing to apologise for soaring global fuel prices, arguing it's a necessary cost of the war against Iran. Tehran is showing little sign of backing down in the Middle East conflict as its blockade in the shipping Strait of Hormuz drives up oil prices. Speaking in New York, Donald Trump claims higher costs are worth the price of neutralising Tehran's nuclear ambitions.
5: Just remember, you're doing it so that a very evil country cannot have... A country, really, it's the number one state sponsor of terror in the world. We don't want to have them have a nuclear weapon. I'll never apologize. I did the right thing.
4: Rescue teams in eastern Indonesia are racing to save people trapped under collapsed buildings after a magnitude 7.7 earthquake hit the region. At least 47 people have been confirmed dead, with the death toll expected to rise as search efforts expand across northern Flores Island. Victoria's bird flu outbreak has claimed its first Phillip Island fairy penguin, with two other infected birds found on the Mornington Peninsula and near Gippsland. The death has fast-tracked a world-first vaccination program for thousands of fairy penguins starting tomorrow night. And a $400 million government package aimed at accelerating the rollout of electric freight trucks is being welcomed by industry groups. In a further boost, states and territories will exempt zero-emission vehicles from delivery noise restrictions. Electric Vehicle Council Chief Executive Julie Del Vecchio says the reforms will drive a major boost to the broader economy.
6: Really importantly, heavy vehicle reform can boost Australia's productivity by up to $4.4 billion a year. And that involves removing some of the barriers that have been really holding back electric trucks.
4: Updating sport, Parramatta has upset North Queensland 32-30 thanks to a late Mitchell Moses penalty goal. Meantime, the Warriors beat the Broncos 40-6. Wins in the AFL to the Demons and Lions. Hawthorn and Collingwood played out a 92-all draw. And Belarus has made history at the Pan Pacific Swimming Championships, winning bronze to secure their first ever team artistic swimming medal at the World Aquatics event.
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4: Showers today, heading for tops of 18 degrees. Similar conditions tomorrow. Right now, 12 degrees on Star 104.5, the home of Gina and Matty for breakfast.

0: 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Your first chance to hear the sound and take your guess at 8 a.m. with Gina and Maddie for breakfast. How good is this? $20,000, life-changing money. Your first chance, again, to hear that sound tomorrow morning, 7:30. Best of luck, coasties. The more music variety, though, for your weekend, I've got you sorted. Big Runga, Sway, Inside the Next 10, plus Tame Impala next.
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0: 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They're going to have some help as well with Maddie J from the Two Doting Dads podcast, and your chance to win a VIP facial and pamper package. 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

0: 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Harry Styles, he tried out crowd surfing.
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11: In Saratoga, westbound lanes closed on Stain Road for roadworks. Roads around the beaches are running well, including Patonga Drive, Mount Edelong Road and Ocean Beach Road, you minor. In Long Jetty, no dramas on the Central Coast Highway.